14th hour, the end. And one more time.

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Wow. Wow. Wow. Wow. Wow. Wow. Wow. Wow. Wow. Wow. Wow. Wow. Wow. Wow. Wow. Wow. Wow. Wow. Wow. Wow. Wow. Wow. Wow. Wow. Wow. Wow. Wow. Wow. Wow. Wow. Wow. Wow. Wow. Wow. Wow. Wow. Wow. Wow. Wow. Wow. Wow. Wow. Wow. Wow. Wow. Wow. Wow. Wow. Wow. Wow. Wow. Wow. Wow. Wow. Wow. Wow. Wow. Wow. Wow. Wow. Wow. Wow. Wow. Wow. Wow. Wow. Wow. Wow. Wow. Wow. Wow. Wow. Wow. Wow. Wow. Wow. Wow. Wow. 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

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And you all know what those words are because you say it to each other three or four times a week. 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

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Thanks for doing the show. 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

Mike Willis, Mike Camilli, Paul Powell, Bruce Fowler, Paul Common, Robert Wade, Kirby Gendron, Chad Lockerman, Robert Clark, Scott Dunas. Thanks for coming on the show. 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

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Are they sainted? 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

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Because as you know, if you've ever been there and tried to get anything done on time, there's nobody in California that works for a living. They're all on welfare. And if they aren't on welfare, they wish they were on welfare. And that's why you can't get them to do

0: Lucha style to take him to the Tower of Power.
1: What does that have to do with you? Me and you and your girlfriend, man.
0: Now look, it's very simple. Look, you're trying to tell me that you're the devil. You know?
1: Right.
0: All I can see right now is that you're into rubber.
1: This is true. The tight brand rubber.
0: I don't know what to say about a person who's into rubber. I always thought you were into leather, you know. I could dig it if you were into a... flowers. How cute. Thank you.
1: I'm not into flowers.
0: Not into flowers?
1: No.
0: I see.
1: Somewhere else.
0: Oh, some more flowers. Oh, my goodness.
1: What is this? San Francisco, 1966?
0: Peace, love, eternal cosmic wisdom.
1: Listen, man. Tell me something. I mean, I'll give you your girlfriend back, you know, if you sign a contract. But first, man, let me know what your interests are, you know, because I don't let just anybody into hell. You gotta be weird, you know, so
0: hey,
1: tell me where you're at, man.
0: Look, just because I come to Detroit once a year don't mean I'm weird.
1: That's true.
0: If you want to see something weird, look at those suckers out there. They live here.
1: Yeah. Can you put the lights on?
0: I'll tell you what. I'll make you a deal. You give me back my girlfriend and that beer, and you can have all of them. Because all I ever really wanted was titties and beer, titties and beer, titties and beer, titties and beer, titties and beer, titties and beer, titties and beer, titties and beer, titties and beer, titties and beer, titties and beer, titties and beer, titties and beer, titties and beer, titties and beer, titties and beer, titties and beer.
1: No, don't sign it then. Give me time to think. I mean, hold on a second, boy, because that's magic then.
0: And then the devil walked in out to my girl. She is a pretty hot mama. All around the world, she said. Then she gave him the finger and was rigid. Still, that's like the devil, he's hard.

instrumental time of the ranch once again. The reason why we dare to play this instrumental in this particular town is because Detroit has always had a history of what you might say is progressive radio. I've been here before, and I've listened to some of the things that you people get to hear on the radio. And believe me, you're ready for this. You're ready for this one. The name of this song is The Black Page Number 2. It's a little bit erudite, but don't let that bother you. It features Ed Mann on percussion, Peter Wolf on keyboards, Tommy Mars on keyboards, Adrian Ballou on guitar, Patrick O'Hearn on bass, and of course the devil himself, little skinny Terry Zimbozio on drums. So watch closely now. The Black Page Number 2.

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1: leather.
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2: makeup
1: is not on sale tonight.
2: Nearly drove you insane.
1: The Motor City Madman.
2: Just the little sailors of hope. Who had just flew in from Spain.
1: Charwell.
3: Pull the chain attached to the properly erected nipples of
2: Jimmy's a hobo. In a bold salute to Pat.
1: And our own Reverend Buddy Love.
3: The reeking buns of
1: Angel. The banana peak is a hobo.
2: Like it was a day.
1: Sir Lorian is a hobo.
3: That last night you got to a cocoa.
1: About to write it.
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1: A salute to pain.
2: You forgot what I was saying. Cause you're an asshole. 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

0: What sort of thing might this lady get high upon? 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
0: She was buns up kneeling.

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Now back. Back. Okay. Now, since you're being so entirely cooperative with our program here tonight, except for you, you're not being cooperative enough, get down there. Get down, Detroit! I mean, get down, Detroit! Now, get down, Detroit! Okay. Get down! All right, the name of this song is Camarillo Brillo. 1, 2, 3, 4.

Adrian Ballou, Patrick O'Hearn, Tommy Marr, Darren Bozio, Peter Wolf, Ed Mann. And my name's Frank, and good night.

0: decided that we could not live without her steaming blue bloomers. Now, we don't know whatever happened to those bloomers, but since that time, we have collected many, many underpants from all over the place. What you see up here is merely a sampling of the first few concerts on this tour. Now, we expect to continue this tradition here tonight. So if you're a girl and you're wearing bikini underpants, you have Levi's on or something like that, tear the corners, both sides. You don't even have to take the main pants off. Just tear the corners of the bikinis, pull them out, tie them into a knot, and pinch them up here. If you're a girl and you are wearing those big, ugly cotton jobs, don't try to tear them. They will hurt your fingernails. Here's what you do. You go out, you register to vote, go to the toilet, take the pants off, take the elbows off, bring it back. We do not want boys' underpants. We do not want socks. We will accept brassieres. We will accept other sort of feminine garments, because we have some other doodads up there.
1: Of course, if it's a guy with bikini underpants, we're in big serious trouble.
0: Not me, because I ain't picking them up. All right. So let's get the show started.

And now, let me tell you who's playing the show for you tonight. In case you didn't know, because we have some first timers here. A rare breed these days. Ike Willis. Mike Keneally. Walt Fowler. Bruce Fowler. Paul Carmen. Albert Wayne. Kurt McGedrick. Chad Wackerman. Ed Mann. Ed's a little sick tonight. He's got the flu, so watch out for him. Robert Martin from Philadelphia. Graduate of Curtis Institute, 1971. And the world famous Scott Tunis, ladies and gentlemen. Okay, now you remember I told you a little while ago that I wanted you to register to vote. I don't care how you register, what party, whoever you vote for, that's your business. However, part of this show deals with songs of a political nature which have tended to upset some people of a certain party. Mainly because, from my own point of view, I know what I like and I know what I'm going to vote for. That's why we present to you now our Republican retrospective medley. This medley traces the downward spiral of the Republican Party to the miserable state that it is in today. We take you back now to 1973. Remember the guy who used to go? That guy? Well, here's a song about him called Dickie's Such an Asshole.

wasn't when we in office. That's why you put me in office. I did you no harm. I used to have 25 tapes. Now I've only got 10. I can't remember what happened to the rest, but you gave them to a friend. Gave a couple of BB Rebozo, numbed a couple of Pat Boone. Gave a couple of Ronald Reagan. Gave a couple to the new vice president. And he said he'd stick with me through

0: gangster step right up. Kissed him on the lips goodbye. Made him a cocksucker by proxy.
1: Yes, he did.
0: And he didn't even bat an eye. The man in the White House. Oh, he's got a conscience.

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1: Did he such an asshole?
0: Sincerely, Dick, we mean it.

0: our nation enraptured by the pure superstition.
1: Is everybody completely stupid?

0: of Papa's religious propaganda program.
1: A 900-footer.
0: Claims not to be a faith healer, but has in the past dealt sternly with everything from hemorrhoids to hurricanes. Deeply involved with funding for an undeclared war in Central America, claiming Ronald Reagan and Oliver North as close friends.
1: Come on now!
0: Deeply involved in tax avoidance schemes, currently under investigation for 16 months by the IRS. Claims to be a man of God.
1: God? Another 900-footer.
0: Currently seeking the United States presidency, hoping we will all follow him into the Twilight Zone. What a crap.

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1: Jesus told it to me. Just me though, babe. We're tight, we're like this.
0: Well, I hope we never see that day.
1: Oh yeah.
0: In the land.

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0: 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I listen to reports about the whiskey passing around. Seen it smoking fire.
1: Oh?
0: And the market burning down.

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1: She's just like a penguin in bondage, boy.
0: Oh yeah, oh yeah, oh.
1: All you must be careful.

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Ike Willis, Mike Keneally, Walt Fowler, Bruce Fowler, Paul Conner, Albert Wayne, Brittany Goodrich, Chad Wagner, Ed Mann, Robert Martin from Philadelphia, and Scott Tunis. Thanks for coming to the show, and good night.

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She was backstage at the Tower Theater, sucking cock.

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What's been that going down, and my name is Father Brown. Watch me now, because the name of this song is Stairway to Heaven.

Nice to see some of you down here. I'd like to introduce you to the members of our rocking teenage combo tonight. This is Vince Colaiuta on drums. Arthur Barrow on bass. Tommy Mars on keyboards. Ike Willis on guitar and vocals. Denny Wally on guitar and vocals. Peter Wolf on keyboards. And Ed Mann on percussion. Okay, now sit back and relax and enjoy the program. The name of this song is Dancing Fool.

0: in the mud together. 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He was glad that he met her. She was an office girl.
1: My name is Betty.
0: Her favorite group was
1: Calvary.
0: They discussed the weather. On a holiday, baby, don't want a mess like me. On a holiday, baby, don't you want a mess like me? Honey, honey, hey, baby, don't you want a, baby, don't you want a, baby, don't you want a, hey. She was a lonely sort, just a little too short. Her jokes were dumb and her favorite sport was hockey in the winter. He was duly impressed and was quick to suggest that he sport with a fat hammer. He felt her best as he jabbed his elbow in it. Later on, they went off to where the music was soft. The candles were drippy. They saw a real hippie who delivered their dinner. The rice was brown, and soon they found that the crowd around had jammed the room. Well, it seemed to be getting thinner. Baby, don't you wanna act like me? Honey, honey, hey. Baby, don't you wanna act like me? Honey, honey, hey. Baby, don't you wanna? Baby, don't you wanna? Baby, don't you wanna? He took her home to a halter court. She wouldn't kiss him. He tried to ignore it, but it made him angry. He called her a slut, a pig, and a whore, a bitch, a cunt. She slammed the door in a petulant frenzy. She weeps and she weeps. No. She weeps and she peeps through the curtain. He just got in his cup, but the battery's dead. So he has to use the phone, and she gives him some head. And that's the end of this long day. Honey, honey, hey, baby, don't you want a man like me? Honey, honey, hey, baby, don't you want a man like me? Baby, don't you want a man like me?

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Am I a boy or a lady? I don't know which. So when I bought me a leisure suit, I dream of my change, but I'm still kinda cute. Got a job doing radio promo, and none of the jocks can even tell I'm a homo. Eventually me and a friend sorta drifted along into S&M. I can take about an hour on the Tower of Power.

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Thanks to Freddy, I'm a sexual spastic. And my name is Bobby Brown. Watch me now, going down. And my name is Bobby Brown. 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And my name is Bobby Brown. 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

us, right? 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Here we go. Wait a minute, hey, watch this.

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I mean, if you really want to be a cool guy, you never want to feature you're hurt, do you? Now these people, you know, I'm not cool. Look at me. Listen, these people are fucked up. Now, I'm going to spend all night standing out here talking to you because, after all, this isn't a political gathering. But let's face one grim reality. Love songs stink, and we had to do something about it. So we put together a song that this is our song for the romantic part of the program. We hope that each and every one of you here who is romantically inclined will listen carefully to the words of these verses and draw our own conclusions. The name of this song is I Have Been In You. 1, 2, 3, 4.

Thank you.

Here we go. Here we go. Here we go. Here we go. Here we go. Here we go. Here we go. Here we go. Here we go. Here we go. Here we go. Here we go. Here we go. Here we go. Here we go. Here we go. Here we go. Here we go. Here we go. Here we go. Here we go. Here we go. Here we go. Here we go. Here we go. Here we go. Here we go. Here we go. Here we go. Here we go. Here we go. Here we go. Here we go. Here we go. Here we go. Here we go. Here we go. Here we go. Here we go. Here we go. Here we go. Here we go. Here we go. Here we go. Here we go. Here we go. Here we go. Here we go. Here we go. Here we go. Here we go. Here we go. Here we go. Here we go. Here we go. Here we go. Here we go. Here we go. Here we go. Here we go. Here we go. Here we go. Here we go. Here we go. Here we go. Here we go. Here we go. Here we go. Here we go. Here we go. Here we go. Here we go. Here we go. Here we go. Here we go. Here we

But you know, no matter what you do, you'll still have a team inside you. And then I'll say,

that, dude.

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Okay, let's go.

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So what I did? 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Was me.

0: This is the really cool part of the show. 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We call this part audience participation 2. Now, your interface is ringing for this. Here's what you gotta do. In a moment, we're going to dispose, and I do mean dispose, of the fur trapper.
1: Yeah.
0: You're gonna handle this activity. All you do is stand up. 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
1: Girl, this is it.

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Vince Sore Thumb Caliuta on drums. Arthur Barrow on bass. Tommy Mars on keyboards. Ike Willis on guitar and vocals. Denny Wally on guitar and vocals. Peter Wolf on keyboards. Ed Mann on percussion. 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I know you must be really cute. 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I know you're ready to rock. 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

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He was duly impressed and was quick to suggest any sport with a pop had to be about the best as he jabbed his elbow in it.

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phone. 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Got an extra drumstick. 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The name of this piece is Moe's Vacation. And we certainly hope that Moe will take one.

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I wasn't lying, was I? You know, when you first invited me over to your teenage room with your Jimi Hendrix poster and your little incense sticks and your... Boy, I just love coming over here and listening to that Eagles album. Really turns me on. What, you say you have some ABBA hits you want to play for me? Sure, go ahead. Fernando. You're probably wondering why I would come over to your place anyway, you know, since I'm English and everything and really cute. And just as you would presume, us cute English people have so much on our minds and we're so busy. You know, every once in a while I like to take time out of my busy English rock and roll star schedule to go to a teenage girl's house and, you know, see what she looks like with her clothes off. Oh, it's not because I want your body. I really respect you for your mind. I know how smart you are. Oh, yes, it's tough working in a boutique. The math that you have to know and everything, and oh, how strong you have to be standing up all day in those black boots. I really respect you. You're definitely the mainstay of our economy. But the real reason I like you, honey, is because you're dumb enough to buy records by English people like me, and we want you to keep on doing it. So I thought I'd come over here and kind of... I thought I would just come over here and go in you a few times just to remind you of the title of our song and hope that you'll tell all your girlfriends. Not only will you tell them to buy our record, but to go over to the hall and suck off the crew while they're tearing down the equipment. And one other thing, honey, now that we've gotten... Oh, don't weep. When it's true love, I know it makes you weep, but don't weep. Got one more thing to say to you. I'm going in you again, baby.

Collected. They got Computer Collectors. And they get you so

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0: It's good for you.
1: I'm holding it.
0: It's good for you.
1: I'm holding it.
0: It's good for you.
1: I'm holding it.
0: Let go of it now.

You know what I did? Oh, don't worry. You're going to get the whole thing. Don't worry about it. Now listen. This is the kind of band that goes all the way. You know what I mean? But this, in this particular area... Come on, help me out with this thing now. This is the part where I pounce on him. Stand up and help me pounce on this son of a bitch. Stand up. And then I pounced. And I pounced again. I jumped up and down the chest of him. I injured the fur trapper. Everybody! I pounced. And I pounced again. I jumped up and down the chest of him. Hey, googly moogly, I injured the fur trapper. Okay. So and dangling off of his little hairs around his eyes here, he was hurt. And then it occurred to him that something was really wrong. He said,

melted in my other eye. In a husky wee wee, I mean the wee wee's blinding me, and I can't see temporarily. It was at that time that the fur trapper remembered the ancient Eskimo legend wherein it is written on whatever it is that they write it on up there, that if anything bad ever happens to your eyes, it's the result of some sort of conflict with anyone named Nanook. The only way you can get it fixed up is to go trudging across the tundra, mile after mile, trudging across the tundra, right down to the parish of St. Alfonso. Now, you know, St. Alfonso is the patron saint of the smelt fishermen of Portuguese extraction. And here he is, his representative here on Earth, Edmund

Thank you, thank you, thank you, thank you, thank you, thank you, thank you, thank you, thank you. All right. Now listen, here's what we're going to do. We're going to play some other stuff. You know, it's not like your normal kind of encore material. I know you guys want to jump up and down, but hey, take it easy, you know. We got some other neat stuff for you. I'd like to just pretend like we were going to do another little tiny show right now, okay? Sit back down. We're going to start this part of our tiny show off with a song that was originally from the Burn Weenie Sandwich album. The name of this song is Little House I Used to Live In.

beautiful music to comfort me in the night, music to jack me off, music to live by. You know, you really can't have sex anymore because there's no involvement.

All right. This is the last song. The name of this song is Black Napkins. One, two, three.

the dynamic Fido, Dog of the Year, according to Motor Trend magazine. Fido, you wretched little pup, where are the slippers? And then the dog said, bah, bah, bah, bah, bah, bah, which literally translated means, Zappa, go fuck yourself. And so I said to the dog, but Fido, you didn't bring my slippers, and I'm the one that gives you the things that you like to eat. And the dog said, bah, bah, bah, bah, bah, bah, bah, bah, bah. Which literally translated means, go fuck yourself some more, I'm not carrying any slippers for you. And so I said to the dog, Fido, you must be punished. Step number one. Step number two. Step number three.

beginning, God made the light. Shortly thereafter, God made three big mistakes. The first one was the poodle. That's right. Don't argue with me, it's true. Wait a minute! Somebody in the audience said, eat shit, is that right? It's the nicest thing anybody's said to me all day. Now go fuck yourself. Then God made these two other mistakes. Number two was called man, and number three was called woo man. You know the story, right? Well, you're gonna hear it again whether you like it or not, because of course it's a little different each time, you know. The ending is always the same, but the stuff in between. Well, I don't even feel like telling you the story anymore. No, you're far too sophisticated for the story. You really don't. You don't want to know about the pink poodle and how it got its haircut. You don't want to know about how the woman sits on the poodle's snout and it goes up into her tender pink zone. You don't want to know about that. You don't want to hear that the man was a chump and the woman was smart. You don't want to hear about the zircon encrusted tweezers. You don't want to hear about that stuff. You merely want to be entertained. Oh well, we're here to entertain you. It's your very own Chicago human jukebox here to make you happy. And then she looked deep into the poodle's eyes and she said these words.

0: flame in his fang, so I shot him with my shooter stick. Bang, bang, bang. And the sucker just laughed and said, oh, put it away, you know I ain't an olive. Now what you gonna say? You ain't my Chrissy? Yeah, kid isn't all. What about the beer then?
1: I put a can's discount.
0: Even her boots?
1: Now would I lie to you?
0: Shit, you must have been hungry.
1: Yeah, this is true.
0: Well, don't they pay you good for the stuff that you do?
1: Well, you know, I can't complain when the checks come through.
0: Well, I want my Chrissy, and I want my beer, so you just spit her back up. Now, devil, do

0: Beat it.
1: The only reason I learned right and four. Give me that contract, bet your ass I'll sign. Because I need a beer and it's titty squeezing time.
0: Man, you can't fool me! You ain't that bad!
1: Oh, yeah?
0: You should have seen some of the souls I've had while there was Little House of Nixon and Act New 2. And some of those suckers wasn't you!
1: Well, let's make a deal, man, if you think that's true. I mean, you're the devil, so what you gonna do?
0: Wait a minute now, you're what?
1: Yeah, I'm gonna explain it to you. I'm gonna explain to you one time, really simple. Now look, you can have my soul. It's a mean little sucker about 1,000 years old. But once you get it, you can't give it back. You gotta keep it forever, and that's a natural fact. You have to keep it in your very own home.
0: Wait a minute, keep it forever in my very own home?
1: Yeah.
0: Now wait just a second, man. Yeah. I thought I was in control here.
1: Take it home with you.
0: Wait a minute. Wait a minute.
1: I really like the nose on that mask. It's sort of like a pickle.
0: Yeah, it's kind of a double, you know, convertible top nose here,
1: you know. No, really, keep my soul. I don't care. I got no use for it. You know what I mean? Look, I'm interested in very few things. You know, I like hockey,
0: what?
1: Basketball,
0: what?
1: Football, beer, and titties. Actually, it's even simpler than that. Let's just narrow it down. How about some titties and beer? Titties and beer.

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0: Eddie White on guitar, Patrick O'Hearn on bass, Terry Close on drums, and Josh on keyboards. Thanks for coming to the concert. Hope you enjoyed it.
1: You made it to Chicago.

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If my mind's tore up, well, if my body won't care. I rub my chin, and said, bye. What sort of thing might this lady get by? The $40 bill didn't matter no more. 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I told her, just because the sun won a place in the sky, no reason to assume I wouldn't give her.

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Okay, that's where you should keep it there. When I give you a blackout, keep it back there. All right? Are your colors functioning properly? No. Okay, we will not use you until your colors do function properly. Okay? How is number two? Is he having a problem with his colors also? Whoops, no light on stage. No light on stage. Tell him to turn that light off. Thank you. Now, please don't do anything until I tell you to do it. Or we're not even going to get into this show. I haven't even gotten to the point where I tell you how I'm going to tell you to do it. All right? Okay. Is number two's lamp functional in terms of... Number two, don't turn your light on. How can I explain that to you? No light. Is number two's lamp functioning in terms of colors? Do his colors work? Sure. Number one. Do his colors work? Okay, we'll have him, without turning his light on, have him try all of the colors to see that they work. Okay, I will tell you numbers, and they are numbered from one, which is the farthest point away from the lamp, through, now, okay, that's correct. Now, number two's lamp, number two's color frame has a malfunctioning number three color. There is no number three for him. He only has one, two, and four.

another song now. This one is about flying saucers. Or to say it slowly, or more slowly, or even more slowly than that, so that everyone will understand. Flying saucers. And George will sing to you this wonderful song about flying saucers. It's called Inca Roads.

song called Approximate. The reason it is called Approximate is because some of it is left up to the discretion of the performers. I would say 80 to 90% of it, because they get to choose what notes they're going to play. I've inflected a rhythmic structure on them. They all have to play the same rhythm most of the time, except for Chester, who gets to go out. Everybody else plays on the same beat, but they pick their notes most of the time. There's a few notes that are specified. I'm sure that Mozart would have done the same thing had it been his job. Well, you know how to do this. Hey, a word you understand, pretty good. Okay, this piece can be performed a number of different ways. One way is with the notes. Another way is with singing the notes. And the other way is with dancing the notes, but not playing the notes. So we're going to give it to you all three ways because Lord knows you need it. Here we go. This is the one with the notes. Version 1.

Alright, now here's something, you see, that was very avant-garde, you understand? Now here's something that is definitely retarded. The name of this song, thank you, Clay. The name of this song. Good Lord, if Moebius ever finds out about this.

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The name of this song is Chester's Gorilla. 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Okay, this is to give you a clue, this is a love song. 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
0: Don't have time to hear about that. This is a song about, you know what a penguin is? 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
1: You have to come down again. Number two, standby on Zappa, frame one. You gotta kick it on right on the cue, okay? 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Ready?
0: Don't forget to do that.

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Thank you very much for coming to the concert. Hope you enjoyed it, and good night.

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He eats the snouts and the trotters first. The loins and the groins as soon as hers. His carving style is well rehearsed.

There's a record that came out not so long ago. 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The name of this song was, I'm In You. And whether or not you like the song, I mean, just think about the title for a minute, you know? I mean, that guy had his nerve. That's soft core porn in there. So, let's pretend you're a teenage girl. Some of you boys would probably like to pretend you're teenage girls too. I know you would. Some of you older guys too, you know, the ones that work for the government, you can get into this. Look, you're a teenage girl, and you have abducted the succulent pop star of your choice. A delightful Aryan specimen, trumpet puncher of the first magnitude, you have taken this sucker home to your lonely teenage girl type room. Yes, here you are, the Jimi Hendrix poster on the wall, the red bulb in the light, three sticks of sandalwood incense, and a Phoebe Snow album on the record player in the background. The pop star of your choice enters the room. He's so splendid, and you're so wonderful that you were able to bring him home with you instead of just going to the hotel. He takes his clothes off, his satin shirt, with the little tiny holes in it from where the seeds burnt places on him. His delightful pants, which are so very, very well fitted to his seductive body. Satin also. He casts his feather boa aside. He pulls off his $500 boots and takes three of the four safety pins that are crammed in his cheek, removes them carefully so as not to injure any tissue, and puts them right next to the bed. Of course, you have been very quietly trying to remove your white cotton panties. You don't want him to know that you wear the white cotton panties. And also because they have these little brown skid marks on the bottom. You took those off. You took those off really careful when he wasn't looking and you threw them over there underneath the bed. And then, you know, you're kind of taking your brassiere off, aren't you, you little devil? Take your brassiere off and put it aside. And then you take three of your four safety pins out of your nose, your upper lip, and I believe, yeah, right about here, you're going to take this one out too. You put those on the dressing table next to his three safety pins. This is it. This is the big one. This is true love, if you get the drift. As a matter of fact, the six safety pins on the table are so significant. As the Phoebe Snow album progresses into the really sensitive cuts, you reach over and form each of the three safety pins into little pyramids. It's so cute the way you do that stuff. And then, of course, you stick your teenage legs up in the air in the universal gesture of greeting. And, of course, the succulent pop star of your choice jumps on top of your throbbing, pulsating teenage body. And the next thing you know, his delicate, highly refined, pop star-oriented lips are near your ear, and he says, I'm in you! I'm in you! I'm in you! I'm in you! Well, let's suppose that, you know, you can see how that could happen, right? We have this song called, I Have Been In You. We'll take it one step further. What was that? I can't understand what you're saying. I'm dense. Pardon me. We'll just go on with our show and I'll pretend that I understood what you said. Are you ready? Is that Todd Rundgren over there again tonight? Hey Todd, you back for another grudge match with Nick Kent this year?
I'm really glad that you came back. That was the highlight of the show last year. I really enjoyed that. What? You're only here for the music? Okay, well that's alright, I don't mind. Do you have your green moo on again? Alright. Ladies and gentlemen, I understand your real name is Jesus, is that right? Okay. Can we have a spotlight over here? There's this corner down here. Go to the bar. There he is. Alright, Jesus, ladies and gentlemen, Jesus. Alright. More thrills in store, you know, hey, this is rock and roll, this is London, this is really sophisticated, if you ask me, it's entirely too sophisticated for the human race itself. But this'll fix you.

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0: By the exciting new costume of Coco. 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
1: Monty Budwig is back next Wednesday.
0: Which gave your back an awful strain. But you came back on Sunday for the Gong Show. But you forgot what I was saying. You're an asshole, that's right. You're an asshole, yes. You're an asshole.

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0: What is it?
1: Angel, you're too much. 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He's been having a

Just give me some titties and beer, titties and beer, titties and beer, titties and beer, titties and beer, titties and beer, titties and beer, titties and beer, titties and beer, titties and beer, titties and beer, titties and beer, titties and beer, or in German, titties and beer, or in Norwegian, trupa, oh, oh, trupa, oh, oh. 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

0: with the long thing around your neck. 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You want to be in show business? Now get up here. Obviously, from the way you're dressed, you have an immense amount of talent and you want to sing, right? Right. Would you like to sing this song? Okay, would you? All right, here's what we're going to do. I'll do part of it and you do the other part of it, okay? You can act as sort of a cheerleader. You don't have cheerleaders over here, but a cheerleader is a person who makes other people excited, you know? And I figured that she can do it because she was dancing over there and really getting kind of warmed up to our program. Oh, suck me. Oh, suck me. Now look. Quite a lot of ability. I'm only made of K-pop. Don't worry about it. Now here. Nobody believes me, you know, it says fucking newspapers around here. Alright, look. We're gonna start off easy. We're gonna start off with two syllables, you know. No, wait, it's one. No, three syllables. Dynamo. Alright? I'll do the first of them and then you answer. And when you answer, you guys sing along with her to really make her feel like she's in trouble. Dynamo, yeah, it goes like this. Dynamo.
1: Dynamo.
0: Dynamo. Just like a big rock show, right? You're gonna be

0: here is that you're fantastic and they're zombies. You're never going to warm these people up. You know what I mean? I'll tell you what. Obviously, you have a lot of natural rhythm. What's your name?
1: Gloria.
0: Gloria. She's out in my ass. Maca. See, I remember all those songs. I was there. I'm that old. Now, Gloria, I want you to help these people vicariously participate in our program. You see, they're sitting out there with their thumbs up their butts, and you know, they're not going to move around, but you will, because you're hot, Gloria, and you are going to dance your little tushy off, aren't you? We're going to go into another song called Camarillo Grillo, so all you people out there, hey, so all you highly evolved people out there, you can vicariously participate in our program without receiving any pressure from your peer group for attempting to look stupid, you know, clapping your hands and missing because, you know, you were too wound up or something. Just sit there and identify with Gloria and we'll do the next song. Ready? Take it away, Gloria.

She had a stick for a bed, and I knew that she was moving at work, but she wasn't that. She had really big skin, and now with the pin, I told her she was a rat.

And so she wandered through the hallway, just like a shadow that the tomb kept on growing. She said her stereo was falling. Oh yeah, oh yeah. I would just really love it up in her room with the poster. Well, you see, I was born to have adventure. Did you know? So I just followed up the step. Right past Sir Furian, incense stencher. Isn't this fun that we're having here? To where she hung her castanet, that's right. I chewed my way through her rancid panocha, and she lay buck naked by the old ladder. She has a nice tip. We did it, shall we? We're on conjure, how it was. And it was useless anymore. It was certainly useless. Are you going to sleep, Gordon? Who does your hair, Gloria? I mean, Gloria does her own hair. How old are you, Gloria?

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Thanks, Gloria. Thank you, Jesus. And Mr. Scanlon, thank you very much for coming up here. Superb. And Annabelle, out of sight, including two hyphens and a circle over the R. Once again, it's Patrick O'Hearn, Tommy Myers, Adrian Ballou, Whiskey and Terry Tempozio, Blue Roll, and Manna.

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I don't know which. 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I jingled my chains, but I'm still kind of cute. Got a job doing radio promo, and none of the jocks can even tell I'm a homo. Eventually, me and a friend sort of drifted along into S&M. I could take about an hour.

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Watch me now. Go with me. My name is Bobby Brown. Watch me now. 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Watch me now. 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Watch me now. The name of this song is Conehead.

0: You gotta keep it forever, and that's a natural fact.
1: Forever? Now wait a
0: that's
1: minute.
0: That's right.
1: Now I'm really sure that I don't think you're the right guy.
0: Listen, you know, I'm the kind of a person, I don't mind going to hell so long as I get a good deal, you know?
1: Oh yeah?
0: Yeah. I mean, are you the kind of a person that will give me a good deal?
1: I don't know, man.
0: Hey, look, I'll tell you what. I'll give anything to make this deal. Can we negotiate?
1: Well, you know,
0: all right, look, if I go down there, can I take some other people with me?
1: That all depends, man.
0: Can we make a package deal?
1: Maybe, you know, what have you got in mind, man?
0: Well, I was thinking about taking everybody who works for Warner Brothers Records.
1: I wouldn't mind having them down there.
0: And their legal department.
1: Yeah.
0: Can you arrange that?
1: Yeah, I can be arranged. What do you want to do with those suckers?
0: Hey, well, listen, once they get down there, can I arrange some of the entertainment for them? You know, because I've been in the entertainment business for 13 years now. I'd like to show those people from Warner Brothers a really good time. You know what I mean?
1: Yeah, well, what did you have in mind for them, man?
0: Are you familiar with a device known in the trade as the Tower of Power?
1: The Tower of Power?
0: Yeah.
1: And you're looking at the inventor of the Tower of Power.
0: You invented the Tower of Power?
1: You mean the Tower of Power?
0: Right.
1: The little wooden mahogany-based spindle-like object, kind of like a stool with a pink rubber anal plug in the middle of it?
0: Right, that's the thing, the Tower of Power.
1: Of course I know what the Tower of Power is.
0: All right, I want you to fix up a special matched set of Towers of Power for all the people who work for Warner Brothers Records and for their legal department.
1: Yeah.
0: Now, I want these modifications. Now, ordinarily, this aforementioned Tower of Power contains a pink vinyl anal plug.
1: Yeah.
0: Well, I want to have the plug on this particular set of Towers of Power. I want them made of carborundum.
1: Yeah.
0: With a built-in rechargeable hand grenade spindle.
1: Oh, yeah.
0: And I want the aforementioned elaborated spindle attached to a, oh, let's just call it about a 30 horsepower motor, so it swivels really nice.
1: Yeah.
0: Okay, you can arrange all of this?
1: Oh, yeah, man, this can all be taken care of.
0: Can you arrange to have a Naugahyde detonator?
1: Yeah.
0: And while it's exploding over and over again up the ass of everybody who works for Warner Brothers, can you arrange to have a whole collection of Doobie Brothers, Leo Sayers albums playing in the background?
1: Oh, sure, man. All at the same time, of course.
0: How about Fleetwood Mac? Can you arrange to have all that stuff going on there?
1: Yeah, you can even play them backwards.
0: How about some of Warner Brothers' really sharp disco music? You think you can play that for us?
1: Yeah.
0: Well, okay then, do we have a deal?
1: Man,
0: because along with that, all I really need is some titties and beer, titties
1: what?
0: And beer, titties,
1: titties
0: and beer,
1: titties
0: and beer,
1: titties
0: and beer, titties and beer, titties
1: and beer. Oh, that's so normal. No, wait, hold it. Wait! No! Don't sign it then! Give me time to think! I mean, hold on a second, boy, cause that's magic here!
0: And then the devil barked, and out jumped my girl. They heard the titties pop, popping. All around the world, she says, I got
2: three beers and a fist full of downs, and I'm gonna get ripped, so fuck you, clown.
0: And then she gave us the finger, it was rigid and stiff. That's when the devil, he barked it, and she went right over the cliff.

All right, how we doing so far? You guys having a good time? Okay. It's time now for audience participation. Now look, this is a little bit complicated. Gee whiz, I hope you can handle it. All you gotta do, now here's the trick. You know, you go to these rock and roll shows and the guy says, clap your hands, you know, like that. But of course, what you're clapping to keeps going like that, so there's no challenge, you know. I want you guys to clap your hands like this no matter what they do, because they ain't gonna be playing what you're doing, okay? Just see if you can keep it going. The name of this song is The Black Page, number 2.

Boy named Punky Meadows, lead guitar player from a group called Angel. In the photograph, Punky was seen with a beautiful shiny hairdo in a semi-profile which emphasized the pooched-out succulence of his insolent, pouting rictus, the sight of which drove the helpless young drummer mad with desire.

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0: The voice of my thoughts in my lonely teenage room.
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0: No shit.
1: That keeps the girls away. Skin-to. Is what the doctors say.
0: And that makes me wonder. I wonder if Puggy is rehearsing today. I'll just go over and

That's all he is, I swear. Fuck his lips. Fuck his lips. Oh, I love his hair, Molly, the donkey chips. Yeah, I love his blink and his black. Why?